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1: If Laura Daly was sitting across from me, what would you say to her?
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When the crowd say ball, selector. 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
1: This is Flavor Breakfast News.
6: In this update, Nationals drawing a hard line on tax, ruling out any new taxes if it gets back into government. Tax expert Bruce Bernanke says National is clearly setting itself apart from the centre-left.
7: I think it's a political decision going into the election saying no new taxes. Even a small thing like a bed tax or a bank tax, they wouldn't have been able to say that.
6: Labor says it'll bring in more external scrutiny of government spending, aiming for a surplus by 2030. Its plan includes a parliamentary budget office to oversee finance and election commitments, something economist at Cameron Bagri says most countries already have.
8: They provide greater independence, greater transparency, and when you provide greater accountability, transparency and independence, guess what, you tend to have better fiscal outcomes.
6: After a four-year hiatus, Tupperware is back in New Zealand with the iconic kitchenware brand now selling online and in stores. There's been a huge response to its comeback in Australia, and distributor HAG is expecting a similar reaction here. And an NRL upset has benefited the Warriors. They'll march into the penultimate regular season round atop the ladder, albeit on points differential, after the Roosters fell 25-24 to the Tigers in Sydney. ANZ is supporting the Cancer Society this Daffodil Day, Friday 28th of August. Text DONATE to 305 to make an instant $3 donation.
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2: Morning.
3: Good morning.
2: Atamari ete whanau and all you Waz fans.
3: At the Waz, baby.
2: Number one, baby. Only 1 point ahead of the Panthers in terms of points differential.
3: Hit me out here, man. This is my thing. Eh? I'm sure Benji must have put all the Kiwi boys to the side before they even got together as a group and goes, look, we need to do a solid for our boys at the Waz. Bunty, you, because you've just come back from the Warriors. You know, he's an ex-Warrior. And I felt that, like, they boosted our morale.
2: What, the Tigers beating the Roosters?
3: Yeah.
2: Just having the old boys there and just, like, just, you know, making sure that they really just dug deep. How good was Tane, though? Far out, man. The kicking was on.
4: And you know, of course, since we have been proud partners of the One New Zealand Warriors for over 20 years, we have got your tickets to the next home game.
2: Say that again. Say that again.
4: We got tickets to the next home game every single day this week. You'll have a chance to score a double pass coming up after 8 a.m. Not to mention, we're still putting people in the draw for New York City.
3: Come on now.
2: This is the last chance this week, whanau, so make sure that you listen out for those TLC fan facts and those cuticles. So get yourself in the draw.
4: Man, it's a good day to be a Kiwi.
3: Oh, hot. Bring
2: the fun. Wakey, wakey.
3: Eggs and bacon.
4: Here's Brandy. Morning Thuggy next. I'm Flavor. Talk about it, huh? Check this out. Original.

0: 6:60 here on Flavour Breakfast. We saw that 6:60 was actually at the AB South Africa game, which was quite cool. Machu singing the
1: national anthem.
2: Yeah. The man. Cool.
3: Flavour Breakfast Morning Thinky.
0: All right, this is where, you know, we get your brain firing, we wake you up. Riddle, tongue twister, fact, it doesn't matter. It's just got to get you thinking. And it's my honour today. But guys, I was led astray last night. Because, you know, we catch up on video call on Sundays, you know, pre-work. And I said, guys, don't worry about it. I got morning thinky, man.
2: When producer Blake said, so who's got morning thinky? Zero win. Me, I got it.
1: I got a good one for you guys, a real, real good one.
2: You guys relax, I got this. So we're excited for this one.
0: Look, I got told this by my flatmate. I bit my tongue yesterday eating too fast. Surprise, surprise.
1: Hungus.
0: I know. And I go, ow, it's bleeding. And she said, you know that you can bite through your tongue just as easily as you can bite through a carrot?
1: Oh, hell no. Mm-mm.
0: And I was like, that is so gross. And then she goes, and you can also bite off the tip of your finger with the same amount of pressure it would take to just bite into a carrot. And I was like, that is crazy. I've got morning thinky. I'm going to bring that to the table. And then I looked it up, and it's actually a myth, guys. You can do serious damage to both things, but your tongue is filled up of, like, multiple muscles. It's not one muscle, the tongue. It's, like, heaps of muscles.
1: It's not as easy
0: as just going as hard as you can, and it would go through it. Same with the finger. Because of the tendons and the bones and stuff, it wouldn't be one clean bite like a carrot. So no, it's not the same as biting off a carrot. So I guess my morning thinking is, don't believe everything you've heard. I will give you one fact that I did find about the human body, which is true. It is so gross, but now you'll need to know it. Your body produces enough saliva to fill a swimming pool over a lifetime. Estimates vary, but we generally produce around 1 to 1.5 litres a day.
2: Of saliva?
0: Of saliva.
1: I believe that.
2: That's a good thing, though.
1: Yeah, I believe that. That means you're well hydrated.
0: Ooh. Have you seen how much a litre is? This is my water bottle. You're telling me that we do...
2: A day.
0: We do that a day.
2: Yeah. Just imagine collecting all of that in that bottle, eh?
0: Oh, so that's yuck.
1: And then you're replenishing it, drinking it, and all that kind of stuff. But it's a good thing. It's a good thing. Mm. I don't know, but you got me with the whole biting your tongue thing.
2: No, but you think about it, man. When you're not like, when you don't have saliva in your system, man, dry reaching. Just imagine when you're training, no saliva, you'll be spewing up.
1: No, you imagine what? Like when you're about to like really feel sick and you're about to vomit in that mouth, that watery mouth, it's all your saliva.
0: Yeah, no, but that doesn't happen often.
2: It comes in clutch, man.
0: Shout out saliva, man.
2: Yeah,
0: shout
2: man.
0: Shout out saliva, man.
2: Wakey, wakey, baby.
1: Oh, man. Well, other than saliva, let's talk about the rugby over the weekend because we have got to celebrate some of those big wins for Aotearoa.
0: We're on top, baby. Here's Usher, Alicia Keys. On Flavour.

0: It's 6:23. Just reminding you that a TLC fan fact getting you in the draw to see TLC live in New York City. First one's coming up at 7 a.m.
1: Oh, we got to talk sports, whānau, because there are a couple of other teams that represent Aotearoa and they got big wins over the weekend. And this is why we all woke up on Sunday buzzing. Yep, the Black Ferns victory marks 30 straight wins over the Wallaroos.
2: New Zealand will boot it into touch. And a big, big win and an impressive performance. First test at home this year for the Black Ferns. 10 tries it is. The O'Reilly Cup well and truly locked away.
1: How epic is that? Go Media Stadium, 10 tries across the line. Of course, big, massive debuts from Shaira Tulaotua and I don't know how to say her name, Amarante

0: Setiti, which is Wallace Setiti's sister
1: yeah.
0: from the Sevens team, which is really, really cool. So well done to the Black Ferns.
1: And well done to everybody who went out there to support women's sport. Mm-hmm. I seen the crowd at Go Media Stadium, and it was a pretty good turnout.
0: Decent turnout, for sure, for sure.
1: Now, let's talk about our All Blacks going over to South Africa and smashed them, bro. 33-16, baby.
2: Enjoy this win for the All Blacks at Ellis Park. All heart, all character, All Black in Johannesburg.
1: Honestly, see, here's the thing, man. Everybody was writing off the All Blacks after their test, you know, versus the Super 15 teams, the Bulls and all that.
0: Well, that's because South Africa beat Argentina, and Argentina have been playing amazing.
1: Yeah.
0: And Argentina beat us at one stage, and it kept like a month and months and months ago.
1: I mean, there's been build ups, and people were saying, bro, South Africa's gonna wipe out the ABs. Not even, bro. Will Jordan going over for two tries, Josh Morby, and honestly, bro, the best is yet to come with the boys. This is just the beginning.
0: It is definitely the beginning because if you didn't already know, Ofa Tuivasa is making his way over to South Africa to replace Ethan de Groot. So how huge is that? That's going to be massive.
1: We talk about next man up mentality with the Warriors, but the All Blacks, the depth. You look at the NPC right now. So there's a lot to choose from. If mm-hmm. if there was ever a need of players to go over to South Africa, we got ya.
3: It's just a good day to be a Kiwi. Like, we all are sort of like, we got a little spring in our step.
0: Ah,
3: nobody can say nothing to us. All the hate online. I just feel like we are on top. We are winning. I thought it was really cool, too, that Machu from 660. I did see all the 660 boys were over in South Africa being able to sing the national anthem. I mean, I couldn't think of anyone better.
0: I love watching when they do the anthem because Artie was just like hearty singing it out. I was like, man, I wonder if he's actually singing it or if he's just singing it under his breath. But apparently they sing hard out when they sing the national anthem.
1: They just need to have Machu on, bro, as whether he sings a national anthem or not, but just...
0: He's their good luck charm?
1: 100%. 100%, man.
0: Oh, keep backing Black, honestly. If you want to check out, we managed to send a message over to the All Blacks as well. It's on our IG. And we even got on a billboard.
3: Maybe it's us.
1: Or us.
0: We're the good luck charms.
3: We said, hey, we're manifesting another win for the All Blacks.
0: Manifest that champ, man, that grand final.
3: Sheesh.
1: Yeah, the boys.

0: Now that's a song from Monday morning at 6:34. Angel here on Flavour Breakfast.
1: I want to talk about a comment my six-year-old son Noah said to his mother. So his mum was a part of the Pacific Fusion models that went down on Friday night.
2: Didn't she look absolutely amazing?
1: Stunning. Stunning.
0: Yeah, this fella looked like a proud dad.
2: Oh, proud husband.
1: So what had happened was that all the models had to go down to the show. And it took place down at Shed 10 in the waterfront. So they had to go to the show all natural. So that meant no makeup, no lashes, bro, just a bare face. So it was all natural, right?
2: Mm-hmm.
1: And then it wasn't until the next day after the Pacific Fusion runway thing finished. And the Saturday morning, Saini woke Nora up and goes, morning, morning. This is us getting ready to go to Pili's game over in Manurewa. And Noah wakes up and he goes, Mom, are you all right? Hugs his mom and then goes, what's wrong with your eyes? You got to bear in mind, Noah has never seen his mom without lashes. And honestly, for me too, looking at my wife, I was like, whoa.
0: Yeah, I bet you were thinking, choose your words carefully. Don't look for too long.
1: Exactly. And then Noah goes, Mom, are you all right? What's wrong with your eyes? And I was like, what do you mean, what's wrong with my eyes? He goes, where's the spider? Where's the spider? Meaning the lashes. Where's the spider, mommy? The mom's like, what spider? And pointing at the lashes. So, in other words, that's how the little kids see it. They see it as, Noah sees the lashes because, you know,
0: spiders.
1: The spider's little legs or whatever it is, you know, just on the mom's eyes. And having that, Noah has never seen it. Like I said, Noah has never seen it. So the poor boy was actually gobsmacked. He was traumatized.
0: So who is this woman?
2: It'd be like seeing you, Charlie, without your beard for the first time. You'd be like, Dad, where are you?
1: Yeah.
2: Where's it gone? Because my kids, Micah, he refused to go near Lama, my husband, when he shaves off his mustache and goatee.
1: Because that's all they know.
2: That's all he knows. And so my husband's like, oh, I'm just going to leave it on now because he cried. He literally cried.
1: I think if
0: it
1: not.
0: It makes sense, though. Because they don't understand the concept of shaving.
1: Yeah.
0: Or like why her eyelashes would be gone.
2: I rock up to Kohanga and I'm standing there in full hair and makeup one time and I'm like, Micah, and he just looks at me, gives me this ugliest frown, like, who are you? Like, my kids don't recognize me with makeup on.
1: See? No, but you guys seen all those videos where the dad finally shaves off the beard.
0: Yeah.
1: Like, he's had it all his life, and the kids grew up knowing that dad had this beard. And when dad finally shaves the beard, the kids are like, they're frightened.
2: It really does frame who you look like, eh? Like, your hair, your mustache, or your, like, lashes.
1: 100%.
2: I wonder what I'd look like if I shaved my mustache.
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2: It's Flavor Breakfast with Kaylee, Azura and Charlie.
14: Oh, it's a good morning. To be a Kiwi, yeah, that's right. We say up the Waz.
15: Up the Waz!
14: Up the ABs, up the, just up everyone, up all of us here in Aotearoa. And maybe up you. Wait, oi. That doesn't make sense.
16: No.
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17: Okay, straight off the dome right now. 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Charlie, go.
18: Bro, run on, like, run through that tunnel with the team.
14: That's cool.
18: Because yes. That's the beauty about this prize. You create the prize.
14: I would, to add on to that, because you can do more than one thing, right? It's the ultimate fan experience. I would throw some merch of my choice in there, because then that's something I can take home and keep with me.
17: Oh,
14: because think about it, our Warriors gears, we got the meanest merch out of any club
17: ever. We do.
18: Wait, hang on, hang on. So there is no limit. Is there a limit to this? No, there must be a limit. No limit.
17: Okay, no
18: can
17: limit.
18: I just add on to this? Can I run on with the team and kick play? The ball? No, and kick the ball. The start.
14: That's
18: what I'm saying.
14: I don't think the NRL would do that.
18: Fine.
17: Maybe you could do like a little, you know how they do the first pitch, maybe you could do like a first kick to commemorate the game. I'd want to do one of their training sessions. Maybe the wrestling mat.
18: Well, have you seen that?
14: Wait, I want to do the shout. Oh, no, kidding. But whatever it is that you want to do, you text the keyword WAS and your ultimate fan experience idea to 8200. That puts you in the draw to win an ultimate fan experience.
17: There we go.
14: Which is created by all of you. So 8200, WAS, and whatever your dreams would be. If you can dream it, you can win it.
18: Man, now this has got me thinking.
14: Man, we're the official station.
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14: 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I went to a game on the weekend. Kaylee and Charlie's sons were playing each other. And I need to share that experience. Especially as a hungover auntie supporting these boys.
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0: J-Lo, LL Cool J here on Flavor Breakfast. Keep texting in the ultimate Warriors fan experiences that you can think of, please, because you can win it.
1: There's some great ones. I love this one here from Joseph. I want to be in the changing room after the boys win the grand final, kitted out with all the merch and some Waz goggles, banging on that recycling bin.
2: Damn, we all know that celebration, the post-match celebration, bro. It goes off, especially when Dimitri's got that.
1: Yeah.
2: Do you reckon
1: that they have to put special bins in the changing rooms just for those now?
0: Nah.
1: Because did you see when the NRLW, when the Warriors girls did theirs and they broke the bin?
2: They break the lids, eh? It is what it is, man.
0: Exactly. But carry on texting through 8200. Whatever your dreams are made of, you could potentially win it. Text Waz and whatever it is. Look, I got to experience rugby league not on the Waz level. On the kids level, on the grassroots level.
2: The great game of rugby league.
0: I went and watched Kaylee's son from Otara, Scorpions, take on the Manurewa Marlins.
2: Stingers.
0: Stingers. Which is Charlie's son, Pili. And this was in Manurewa?
2: Yes.
0: Yeah. Yes. I haven't been out this place for a long time. Man, let me tell you, the kids, they were great. Charlie? Not so great.
2: What?
0: Keep your cool, man. He's like this. Billy! Billy! Space! Space! I was like, oh my God, I'm standing next to this guy. Because you're a pretty calm-natured person. And, you know, he knew that he was losing his cool a little bit. Because guess what he did? He walked to the other side of the field and stood at the goalpost on his own.
1: Why did you walk to the other side of the field?
2: Because I knew I wasn't myself, and you are right. See, here's the thing. I'm usually calm when I'm watching the games, and I do cheer on my son. Like, you know, I give him his flowers, this and that. But it was the fact that they were playing Otara Scorpions, and that's not to mention that's my brother's team, my brother Sione's team.
1: Manager.
2: You know, and this whole year he's been talking about the team, and we have never played Otara Scorpions, my brother's team, right? Since Pali has been playing. And then when we finally play Otara Scorpions, man, we were on a roll. Let's be honest. We started off like 3 tries within the first maybe 10 minutes. So I was thinking, whoa, we probably got this. Bear in mind, Otara Scorpions is a strong team.
1: I was going to say, we've had a really good season.
2: Yeah. And then after that, I don't know what happened after that. I do not know what happened. So then I got a little bit frustrated and I decided to walk down to the goalposts to see my son, and I go, make those tackles.
1: No, you didn't.
2: Yeah,
0: he did.
2: I did.
1: Charlie Pomete.
0: He acted like the water boy so he could go and cuss out his son.
1: Oh, my gosh.
2: I said, no, I didn't cuss him out. I said,
0: I know, but you...
2: Make those tackles. Stick. You know, and he goes, honestly, I can't, Dad, because people are in the way. And I'm like, oh, my God.
0: Well, at the end of the day, the Otara Scorpions, they were the better team. Like, they were tackling hard, and they kept their line. And it was really cool to see both of your kids playing. Like, it's pretty hard.
2: It's entertaining, though, eh?
0: But for, like, under 12, I was like, it's pretty rough.
1: Oh, yeah.
0: It's pretty rough.
1: That's the game of rugby league.
0: I think my favourite part, though, was Charlie's brother, Sione, when they get a try and just turn around and look at Charlie like, I think that's what got you
2: in, man. Yeah. That's why. Like,
1: that's
2: just
1: why you had to take a walk.
2: Yeah. The sibling rivalry, man.
1: Oh, look, well done to all the teams that managed to play over the weekend, and shout outs to Auntie Zoo for being the ultimate auntie to go and support the kids.
2: Hungover too.
1: You didn't have to. You didn't have to. Hungover.
2: Number one, man.
1: All the way out to Manurewa.
0: Oh, I said I'd do it, man, and I woke up and I was like, you know that.
1: You're like, damn me for saying that.
0: I was like, why?
1: Took some Panadol back, a Barocca.
0: Woo!
1: You are the ultimate auntie. Well done. Sorry, Charlie. Are you all good today?
2: Yeah, I'm all good, man.
0: Pili hasn't eaten for 2 days.

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1: Which one of you out there is now jumping on the Waz Waka? Are you allowed to have two teams? Well, we've got the great debate coming up after 7.
0: Straight after a TLC fan fact, though, so don't go anywhere. You could be going to New York City.
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17: Antamaria, good morning in this update.
16: Police are weighing up charges after two separate Auckland assaults involving large groups over the weekend. Two girls were violently robbed by people they'd been hanging out with in Takapuna.
17: Police say most of the youths involved are aged between 12 and 17. Then last night, emergency services were called to downtown Queen Street just after 6:30 following reports of people fighting. Four people were arrested, including two who were taken to hospital, one in a serious condition.
16: It's been 2 years since meth-laced lollies turned up at Auckland City Mission and police still haven't solved the case. The drugs were hidden in pineapple-flavoured Rinder-branded sweets, sparking a scramble to warn hundreds of families, with no link proven to a separate case involving the same packaging. Tupperware is officially back in New Zealand after it stopped trading during the pandemic. Distributor HAG says the kitchenware brand is now available in stores and online. And New Zealand have finished fourth at the German Sail GP Regatta. ANZ is supporting the Cancer Society this Daffodil Day, Friday 28th of August. Text DONATE to 305 to make an instant $3 donation.
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20: Morena, morena. Oh, how are we feeling, New Zealand? Pretty damn good, eh?
21: We're feeling airy.
20: Got a bit of a pep in the step after the Black Ferns, All Blacks and the Wahs winning. It's like a shoo boop ba ba. And the Otara Scorpions winning. Sorry, just wanted to check in on you. Are you all good, though?
21: No, we're good. We're
20: okay.
21: Good.
20: Okay. Look, it's just a full day of winning, whānau, because you could be winning a trip to New York City. Yes.
21: What? New York.
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20: Caller number 23, come on down, call now, 0800-4-FLAVOUR. You have to be in it to win it. This is the last week that we are doing this, getting people in the draw for a trip to New York.
23: And why not? 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

0: Chris Brown, Drake on Flavour Breakfast here with Kaylee Azura and Charlie. It's 7:10 and somebody is about to get some good news.
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3: It is your last week, Fano, to get in the drawer to see TLC live in New York with our Air Flavour prize. Thanks to Air New Zealand and United Airlines. Oh my gosh, you and a mate. $1,000, traipsing around the Big Apple, and of course, singing along to TLC songs.
0: Don't go, Jason.
4: You almost got me.
0: Go, go, Jason. Hey,
4: go,
0: look,
4: go, Jason, man.
0: We were looking for caller number 23. Caller number 23, this is the first TLC fan fact that's played this morning, and we say congratulations to, drum roll please, Charlie. Thank you very much, my friends. To Ned!
5: Yeah.
4: Ned, is that the kids in the background?
5: No, it's her mum.
4: Oh, it's the mum. Oh, okay. So let's just put on our imaginary hat right now. Okay, let's just say that we call you, and you win this trip. Who are you taking with you?
5: My mum.
4: Oh, so you're definitely gonna go with your mum.
5: Yeah.
3: Oh, have you guys ever been to New York before?
5: No.
3: Have you got passports ready?
5: Yeah.
3: Well, get excited, ladies, because you are officially in the draw for Air Flavour.
4: Yeah, yeah, yeah.
0: Oh, I love it. Look, final week, there's going to be another chance for you to get in the draw around 8:30 this morning. You have to be in it to win it, and the odds, they're so damn good.
3: Oh, man, genuinely. It's going to be one of a kind. Oh, you can't even imagine. I wish I was going on this trip for real.
0: We did try. We did try to.
3: There's still time. There's still time, so we can still make it work.
0: We got denied. They're like, you guys are just going for yourselves. We're like,
3: what? Of course.
0: No.
3: Hey, we have to talk about it. Yeah, the Wahs are on the top of the table. The top eight has been revealed. Is it okay to support two teams, though? Mm. Have you always been on the Wahs, Waka?
4: It's the great debate.
0: It's next. Just after this is Whitney Houston here on Flavour Old School Hip Hop and R&B.

0: Whitney Houston here on Flavor Breakfast. You're with Kelly Azura and Charlie, and it's time for
1: Flavor Breakfast.
2: It's the Great Debate.
0: Yes, the Great Debate, where we ask a question, you give us your opinion. This may split the room, may split friendships, may split whanaus. And we're talking sports.
3: So are you allowed to have a second team to support? Because, okay, let's just be honest. We're all up there with the Waz at the moment. Aotearoa is number one at the top. But my sister and her family, all year long, for as long as I can remember, they have been Broncos hard. Mm-hmm. You know where the Broncos are on the table. She turns around and for the first time ever last week, she puts in our family chat, up the Waz. Get in the bin with you.
4: Oh, that's a big
3: You and your whanau, get in the bin. Go on, burn all your Broncos stuff and commit. Otherwise, don't be there at all.
4: So what is our great debate? Our great debate is, can you support two NRL teams?
3: And her excuse was, well, the Broncos aren't even in the top eight. They're not going to get there. So if we're going to support anyone in the top eight, it's definitely the Warriors because we're Kiwis.
0: 8200 0800 4 flavour. I say play on.
4: Get out of here.
0: I think your sister has a right to support the Waz because you're right, she's Kiwi. And let's be honest, when your NRL team is at the bottom of the table and then there's a top eight secured, what are you going to do? Stop watching rugby league for the finals?
3: True that.
0: You kind of need to pick another team to ride along with, or otherwise, what's the point?
4: Now, see, okay, this is my thing, right? I say you cannot have two teams. And for the fact...
0: Why?
4: You need to stay with your team. Look at us. As Warriors supporters, right? I've been supporting the Warriors since 95. So prior to the Warriors even entering the competition, I was a Brisbane Bronco fan. But then knowing that the Warriors is our beloved Aotearoa New Zealand team, I had to stick with our home team. And we all know this, man. It was a bit of a roller coaster ride supporting our team. Right. Through the good, the bad and ugly, we stuck with our team. Now, for us that's been with the Warriors since day dot, it's

0: all of a sudden, like, oh, yeah, but Warriors is my second team. Shut the door and get off the grass. Get out of here.
1: 0800-4-FLAVOUR, 0800-435-282, 8200 on the text line, or weigh in, Fano, on the great debate. Is it okay to have a second team?
0: Like, where were you?
1: A backup team.
2: A backup team. Even that makes it sound crazy, eh?
1: It pretty much is. You didn't ride the wave.
0: The audacity to even call the Wires a backup team.
2: Okay, well, let us know what you think. We'll be back. We'll count the stats. We'll deliberate. And we'll have a result for the grit. Yeah.

0: Flavor Breakfast, Kelly Azura and Charlie, it is.
1: Flavor Breakfast.
2: It's the Great Debate.
0: The Great Debate. And the question this morning for your Monday, 8200-0800-4 Flavor is it okay to support two NRL teams?
3: We have definitely opened a can of worms, Whānau. This was off the back of my sister and her family being Broncos fans forever. Forever. Like, for as long as I can remember. And then all of a sudden jumping in our family chat going, afterwards, man, get out of here. Burn all your Broncos stuff then. Don't jump ship.
4: Do you know what it's giving, man? It's giving

0: That meme of Homer Simpson when he goes into the bushes, you know what I mean? Like, wearing a Broncos fan, a Broncos jersey, goes into the bushes and comes out with a wasp. The thing is, I'm saying no to this. Because, bro, you got to stand 10 toes down through the good, the bad, and the ugly when the wires were going through it.
1: I'm saying play on. I think, you know, if your team isn't anywhere near top eight and then the top eight becomes solidified, what are you going to do? Stop watching NRL? Stop watching rugby league? You kind of need to have some team that you're supporting.
0: Nah, you got to watch it because you love rugby league. That's it.
2: You got to ride the roller coaster of emotions. 8200 on the text line, 0800 4 flavour. Weigh in, Fano, on the great debate.
1: Good morning, Will.
3: Morning, morning.
1: Go on then. Where do you land?
3: With the toko on this. Just one team only. You know, I'm a doggy supporter, but my dog's probably run back the eight. But I'll still watch the playoffs. I won't be supporting any other team, Dave.
1: Really,
0: man?
3: Yeah.
0: You're the man, Will.
1: Yeah. So you just will watch. You'll just watch all finals footy, and there won't be one team you secretly want to win.
3: Nah, definitely.
1: Even the Warriors, you wouldn't want the Warriors to win a premiership. That's it.
3: Look, it'd probably be good for the Warriors, but I don't support the Warriors. So,
2: ten toes deep, loyal, blue.
1: You must hate listening to Flavor, Will, because we bang on about the Warriors.
3: I just turned it off. My kids love the Warriors, the Warriors is in front of the doorstep and all that sort of stuff. So a lot of banter with my family, but I'm old school. Just one team only, loyal, so yeah.
2: And well, don't turn us off, Will. We still love you. Even though you're a Bulldogs fan.
1: Love it, Will. There's been some awesome texts on 8200. Quinton said, I support two always, and always have. Whether both teams are playing trash or good, I'll still support both the Warriors and the Tigers. At the moment, I've got both teams in the running. For the premiership.
2: Ooh, another one through on 8200.
0: For the premiership.
2: I'm a Raiders fan all day. And the Towers are my second favourite team is the Waz, and then the Roosters are third.
1: Oh, damn, this person's got three.
2: NRL
0: one,
2: jumper,
0: two, and
2: man.
0: Three.
2: What a waka jumper.
0: But you know what? But I got to love, you know, it's not supporting another team. Like, I'm sticking with my decision to just one team and one team only, and that's the Waz. But you got to love a good alliance. And I feel that, you know, the Tigers and the Warriors, you know, we have an alliance. We made a pact.
1: No, don't you start switching up.
0: No. I'm not saying I support the Tigers. No way. But they did us a solid.
2: Oh, yeah.
0: With that win yesterday.
2: Oh, yeah.
0: You know, and that's the alliance I'm talking about. But I'm not supporting them.
2: You know, you reckon Webby was like, hey, Benji, you know, can you tell the boys to just turn it on a bit?
0: Yeah.
2: You know?
1: Maybe.
0: Just imagine their phone call. Hey, Cuzzy, Kaz.
1: As
0: Pokatane bro.
1: But you know, based on all of the texts on 8200, it's split completely down the middle. Like, I've been sitting here counting all the texts. It's like 50-50. Some people are like, yeah, a massive Melbourne Storm supporter, said Isaiah, but now that, you know, they're out, I'm gonna go Waz.
2: Well, you know what, we've got the best merch anyway in the NRL game, so I wouldn't blame you if you wanted to wear the Waz jerseys.
0: I don't.
2: All day, every day, baby!
0: That's a great debate!
2: If you want to jump waka, text Waz and your ultimate Warriors experience to 8200.
0: We're taking applications now.
1: Here's Uncle Snoop.

0: Snoob D-O-double-G here on Flavour Breakfast. Hey, we do actually have a double pass to the Waz home game coming up after 8 a.m. Feels good. Feels so good. How does that sound, Will? How does that sound?
1: Oh, look. Hey, look. Whoever you support, honestly, good luck to you. Especially if they're in the top eight, but it's still up the Waz all day, every day. We've got to say a big, massive happy birthday to Khaleesi, who's turning 12 today.
2: Yeah, Khaleesi, happy birthday.
1: Mum and Dad are so proud of you, and Kaiser as well. And look, we hope you have a wonderful birthday. And if you are sharing a birthday today with Khaleesi, happy birthday to you too. Have a blessed day, man.
0: Have an amazing day.
2: Do you know what, man? I was thinking about this the other day, because I celebrated a birthday, you did too, and yours is
1: end of the year, so don't worry about me. It's me and Hads, we're like, literally, everyone's
2: because,
1: on holiday.
2: You know, we're old school hip-hop and R&B. I reckon we should bring back the birthdays at some point.
1: Oh, totally.
2: You know what I mean?
0: Oh, it used to go shout-outs?
2: Off birthday
0: the
2: birthday shout-outs, man.
0: That's what that was a real, like, old school radio thing.
2: Yeah, no.
0: It was normal.
1: It still is a radio thing, and I think it's awesome to celebrate people in their birthdays. So if you are having a birthday, why don't you let us know?
0: Yeah,
1: 8200. Happy birthday, Khaleesi.
0: Hey, coming up in the next few minutes, we take a back. Whose song will be victorious?
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1: Morena, morena, 7:37. Oh my God, it is just a good day to be from Aotearoa, New Zealand.
2: Oh, look, we keep riding this high. Let's keep riding it all the way into the weekend because our beloved One New Zealand Warriors, man, our wahine and our men are playing this Sunday.
1: Yeah, and our ABs winning that test against the Bockies.
0: Well, we're definitely punching it. I think
2: our Black Ferns.
0: In terms of like a sporting nation, we're number one, baby.
1: Yeah, you got to think like 5 million people in this country.
2: Well, yeah, that and the fact that most of them have got full-time jobs as well as being professional athletes, apart from the All Blacks.
0: Facts.
1: I feel very proud. I feel very proud to be a Kiwi today. We are definitely riding that high. And we will carry on with that with a double pass to go and see the next Warriors home game up after 8 a.m. But in the next few minutes, we take it back.
2: Oh, let's do it. Let's do it.
1: Whose song will be victorious? Who will be on top today between the three of us?

0: favourite breakfast.
1: Take it back, take it back, take it back, back, back.
2: Take it back, baby, take it back.
0: Yes, unfriendly competition between the three of us. Who will be the champ today? Who will be on top? We each put a song forward, but only one is going to be selected. You know, to have the honour of being played out in full. And after, you know, all the wins that, you know, NZ had over the weekend with sports, today I feel like we really want that win, don't we?
3: Oh, yeah. Oh, yes. I'm coming with some fire.
0: Oh, no, nah, do you know what? I'm coming with some fire.
4: Nah, nah. For me, it's more like if one wins, we all win.
0: See, you know what? Tell us you don't back your own song without telling us.
4: Yeah. Nah, hey. Bro, I got a goodie. Not just for a Monday, but because I feel that it's, yeah, over the weekend.
0: Anyways, you've got to stop selling it because we need the ref to decide the winning song. And it's none other than longtime listener, friend of the show, Ref Tev. Morena.
5: Good morning.
3: Ref Tev, are you riding the high from all the wins?
5: Yeah, it's a good day to be a Kiwi, eh?
4: Kiwis do fly, eh, brother?
5: Winning everywhere.
4: Mm. Look, I'm going to take you back to the year 1999. And the reason why I'm choosing this song, it's because I feel that we're on a high with the sports over the weekend, but the Waz at number one, we're going to Ibiza. This is from Venga Boys, baby! What a good song. Shucks. Whoa.
5: The Venga Boys. Mm-hmm. I wonder why they call them the Venga Boys, though. They might have been Venga Men or something.
3: No, they had girls in there as well. Yeah. I don't know why they're called Venga Boys.
0: Well, I want to take you back to the year 1995 because I fully believe that everybody right now is just sitting in their cars on the way to work. You might be in traffic. You might be doing school run. But you know what? Because of all of the wins, you're just cruising, D'Angelo.

0: Oh, what an awesome song, Zoo. Rest in peace to D'Angelo.
1: Yeah. Yeah, very good, very good. Well, Ref Tev, you know what? I'm putting this song through. This happens to be a massive anthem. And, you know, it's from my brother from Waitak College, you know, Waitakere College out there. And, you know, he's an iconic voice. He is an iconic man. And he came through with an absolute anthem just for our One New Zealand Warriors. And you know what? I'm holding tight to it. So let's go up the wires. It's Luppy Mariner with It's a Matter of Faith.
2: Because it's a matter of faith.
3: Far out.
4: Far out. Is this a full song?
3: No, it's 1 minute long.
1: Matter of faith.
3: It's more like a
4: commercial.
1: Come on now. It was a massive song. It was a massive song. Mm-hmm. Exactly. Commercials are only 30 seconds. It's a massive song.
4: Wow.
3: Song for a minute. Okay, anyways, we're not the refs. Ref Tev, there can only be one. Who is it and why?
0: Today I'm feeling Charlie's song today.
1: Are you serious?
0: Pizza, yeah, from the Venga Boys.
1: You ain't a Wires fan, man.
4: We gotta go, man. We gotta go to Pizza.
1: You ain't a
4: baby.
1: Wires fan, Tiva.
3: Nah, I kind of like the vibe of the Venga Boys today.
0: Make you want a party?
4: Yeah, that's the one, my brother. From the year 1999, man. Venga Boys, baby.

0: to eat pizza. It's
1: eat Venga, pizza.
0: Venga boys here on Flavor Breakfast getting Charlie the win.
2: Yeah, yeah. And honestly, it's a good song. It's more of an, how do I say it? An uplifting song.
1: It's a Go Media Stadium song.
2: Like let's go.
1: Yeah, when you hear that song going off, everyone's like partying.
2: Book the flights, book your tickets, man. We're off to the big dance.
0: Oh my gosh, so exciting. Hey, look, Kaylee and I were lucky enough to catch up with Pack Society and Hannah. They both created a TV show called Settling. And trust me when I say it's one that you need to put in to your must-watch list.
1: Yeah? I have to hit them up about something and see if I'm going to get paid for it too.

0: Thursday with Kaylee, Azura and Charlie. We were lucky enough to catch up with two amazing comedians, producers, actors. We have a brand new show coming out. And yeah, it's NZ Made.
1: Oh, kia ora I te whanau. We are welcoming into the studio right now a new New Zealand comedy drama series called Settling. It is on 3 and 3 now. Of course, two delusional friends in their 30s, let's say, Hannah Marshall and Pax Asadi.
2: Yes. Sounds about right.
3: I know you were talking about the characters in the show, but it sounds like you were talking about us. Two delusional writers and creators who think they've made a good show.
1: Well, I was going to ask, how close to home are these characters and how close to home is this actual plot?
3: Oh, I think it's close to home in that a lot of us have made this pact before. This idea of, like, when you're 15, you say to your best friend, hey, if we're single by the time we're 35 or 40, let's get married. Or you know someone that's done it. So it's close to home.
2: You've done it?
3: Like, yeah. I feel like, have you not done it?
1: Have you done it? No.
3: Have you seen someone do it or heard of it?
1: Mind you, because I had a boyfriend the whole time.
2: Oh, so you want to go and be lonely.
3: Okay.
2: So it draws on us.
3: You didn't need to do it.
2: You didn't need to.
3: Yeah. So I think it's close to home also because both of us connect to each other because we were both kind of losers at high school.
2: Oh. I'm going to speak for yourself, Pax, but and also myself. Okay, we'll take it.
3: I'm with you.
2: I try to sound cool for like a second.
1: So it's a little bit dramatic. It's also hella funny. And
3: Thank you.
1: Goes along the journey of your two characters making that pact and then deciding to marry just to split the bills.
3: Yeah.
2: Yeah, essentially. and not be lonely all the time.
3: Or not have a brown mum breathing down your neck talking about when you're going to get married.
1: Totally close to home.
0: Yeah. Look, I got to bring it up because The Office US is my favourite show of all time.
3: Yes. Yeah.
0: So, you know, when I saw that, I don't even want to call him Rain because to me he is Dwight Schrute. Yeah. He will only ever be Dwight Schrute.
3: Yeah.
0: Is doing voiceover work for the show. How the heck did that happen?
2: It's so crazy.
3: Not only is he doing voiceover work, sometimes when I think about it, I'm like, what the heck? Like, it's so crazy.
2: And he's so cool.
0: He's the narrator. Wait, you met him?
2: Yeah, well, I mean, not only have we met him,
3: I know him personally.
2: No, yeah.
1: What a flex.
2: I know him personally.
0: Drop it.
3: I've been to his house.
0: Shut the front door.
3: Yeah. In Los Angeles, California.
0: He's not just dropping it, he's like pop lock and dropping it.
3: He's got a lot of llamas, I'll say that.
0: Does he?
3: Yeah, he does. He's the sweetest man on the planet. So then, to cut a long story short, Hannah and I had the idea of having a big name person in the show be the narrator.
2: Blue Sky, we were like, someone, it would be cool to have an international voice, was kind of where we landed. Hey?
3: Yeah, and then naturally we just kind of, well, it was actually my wife. We were trying to, Hannah and I would brainstorm, we'd be like, what about this? What about that? And then one night in bed, Shawla was like, why not Rain? And when I texted Hannah, she immediately was like, yes.
2: But it was also like, you've got to be kidding.
0: And also, were you, Hannah, like, are you stupid? Why didn't you think of this before? We've been sitting here wasting hours
2: of brainstorming.
0: Yeah, you've had Dwight Schrute in your back pocket.
2: Yeah, totally.
1: But also, having friends like that if you can't use them like
3: that. Yeah, that's true.
1: Settling, the TV show, is actually on 3 and 3 now. Two delusional friends in their 30s, Hannah Marshall, Pax Asadi, married to split the bills after a pact that they made when they were 15. Just a little birdie just told me that you just added a little bit of money into my pocket by playing One Plus.
3: Oh, forget Rain Wilson.
2: How did we talk so long about Rain?
3: Rain who?
2: When 1 + 1 + 1 it ain't 2 features so heavily in the High School Reunion. It is the track. And it's such
3: a bop. It is the intro track to the High School Reunion.
2: And the outro. Like, it ends this whole epic scene. It's such a good song. Thank you for letting us use it.
3: Thank you for creating it. And thank you for letting us use it. But we do have to get your sign off.
1: You can thank the cheating boyfriend that we wrote it about.
3: He's Australian now.
1: Yes. But thank you for adding New Zealand artists and New Zealand music into the film. I think it's really special, especially for me. I'm pretty stoked. I'm buzzing out right now. Go and catch the comedy drama. It is with Pax Asadi, Hannah Marshall. It is absolutely hilarious. You can also go and catch the trailer right now on 3 now.
0: And hear Kaylee's song on our own.
1: Yeah.
0: 'Cause 1 + 1 + 1, it ain't 2.
3: Such a banger.
2: Such a banger.
0: Thank you so much, guys.
2: Thank you.
3: Thank you. Oh.
0: Make sure you check it out. Settling TV show out now. Support your, support your brothers and sisters from Aotearoa.
1: Yeah, $2 in the kite there.
4: Get in there, man. Come on.
0: Look, coming up just after 8 a.m., we got those tickets. To the wise baby.
4: Talk
0: to
4: me.
0: Anywhere.
5: 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Air Flavor is back. Again. And this time.

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20: Ansa Maria, good morning in this update. Two girls have been assaulted and robbed by a group of teens in Auckland's Takapuna after hanging out with them on Saturday night. Police say most of the teens involved have been identified and potential charges are being considered. The coroner's inquest into the drowning of 25-year-old Isaac Levings after a concert at Wellington's waterfront in 2023 is back underway today.
21: The court will today hear from Wellington City Council Chief Operating Officer James Roberts and possibly the Regional Economic Development Agency. The council voted against an urgent fencing proposal last year, where Roberts told the meeting balustrading was the only practical option. He's previously said there's really no other way of improving safety.
20: Australia's bird flu outbreak has jumped to a mammal for the first time after a long-nosed fur seal was found infected in South Australia. Authorities say the virus is likely to keep spreading through marine animals and wildlife. And world champion Lando Norris has secured back-to-back Formula One victories, this time at the Dutch Grand Prix. Liam Lawson came seventh in his Red Bull cameo. ANZ is supporting the Cancer Society this Daffodil Day, Friday 28th August. Text DONATE to 305 to make an instant $3 donation.
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25: With Kaylee, Azura and Charlie.
26: Morning, 3 minutes past eight. Man, where are my mates? Too busy making themselves a kai in the kitchen. Just Azura here at the moment. Hey, but what I will say is that NZ... we've had some big wins over the weekend. The ABs, the Blackburns, Sale GPs even in there. The Wards, top of the table. And we want to hear about your wins. That's it. 8200-0800-4 flavour. Anything where you're like, you know what? This could be going bad, but I'm winning at this. What would your win be, Blake, since you're the only one actually here doing your job?
27: Yeah, these guys are slack, hey? what would my win be? Oh, I tell you what, I went to my first ever baby shower on the weekend. And
26: you're counting that as a win?
27: No, but get this. The gift I bought, it got singled out as being like one of the better gifts, you
26: what
27: know?
26: What did you get?
27: Me and my family, we got like a portable high table, like a high chair for a kid.
26: Wait, and you just said me and my family. So let me guess, you didn't think of the gift?
27: I mean, you know.
26: Oh, come on, Blake, you can't count that.
27: I don't really have much else going on, I got to be honest.
26: Hey, whatever your win is, let us know, 8200. We're going to have a double pass to give away to the next home game for the Wuz coming up real soon as well.

0: Catch a Fire here on Flavour Breakfast. I got my mates back.
1: Bro, you didn't even come tell us.
0: I got a summons.
1: Blake, one job.
0: Someone's going to stand here and push the buttons, eh?
2: They and I was out there waiting break. By the mocha. Blake and Zero did.
1: Yeah. Wow. No one came and got us. Hey, guys.
0: I love how Charlie's not even realised that he's missed intro and it's 8 minutes past eight.
2: I was standing by the microwave waiting for my breakfast. I didn't realise. My bad, guys.
0: Nah, don't worry about it. But when we talk about wins, you know, we want to ride that high. You know, we want to join in with the fact that the ABs, the Black Ferns, the Wars, Sale GP, you name it. Just getting so many dubs, it just feels like a really good day to be from Aotearoa, New Zealand.
1: I think whether it's big or small, even if it is international, national, in your own backyard, or you know what, in your own house, you what should be celebrating that? Your wins.
0: My win would be I mopped. When you have hardwood floors, you can kind of put it off, you know? And there's only like three of us living there. And so I finally did that. So that was my win.
1: I love that. My win is I finished three assignments before they needed to be due.
2: Eesh.
1: I'm 5 days early.
0: That's a good one.
1: I finished three assignments.
2: You got a nice little buffer there. My win is, it's not my win, but I think it's like a case of when one wins, we all win in my household. I'm talking about my wife. On Friday, she had the privilege of modeling for the Pacific Fusion because it was the fashion show week last week. And it was busy. It was busy for us and it was busy for her. And I'm here for it because I said this. My wife is one of those ladies, if she puts her mind to something, it's all go. This year, she decided that she wanted to run a half marathon. And I'm like, bro, you're crazy. We did no training whatsoever for it, but we got it done.
1: That's why she signed you both up for it.
2: She signed us both up for it. She wanted to do High Rocks, and then she wanted to do a CrossFit comp. And then she goes, you know what, man? I want to do a bodybuilding comp. And I'm like, oh, my goodness. So she signed us up for that. So we're currently in this whole bodybuilding comp thing. But then one thing I joked around to her because my wife in the year 2004, she entered Mr. Proxas, and this is for Miss Heilala, for the Tongan pageant, right?
1: Yes.
2: And I said to her, look, maybe you could go back. Run it back, man. Go do a bit of modeling. And, you know, she goes, nah, I'm too old. You know, I'm 40. I've got three kids, and I'll leave it to the young ones. And I said, no, you should do it. So for me, the win for me is that my wife is inspiring. She's able to inspire women that are wanting to get out there and do it, right? Like, it's hard don't worry out. About the age. They worry about the excessive skin and, you know, after, like, you know, having children. But it's all about showcasing and being comfortable in your own skin.
0: And the excessive skin.
2: Yeah. It's all that, man. And I'm all for it. And I said to her, bro, you go do this and I want to support you. So we went down Friday down to Shed 10 in the waterfront there. And as I watched her walk down that, what do you call it?
1: The runway.
2: The runway.
1: The catwalk.
2: The catwalk. Man, people were telling me that I looked like one of those proud dads, you know, with their VCR camera, or their cameras
0: you
2: out.
0: like you, the smile was just from ear to ear, and it was beautiful to see.
1: I love it. I love
0: supporting.
1: It. And I love that, you know, you're a proud husband. You know, shouting out and supporting and there to, you know, hype up your wife. And you know, she sacrificed a lot to have your babies, to look after them, you know, physically,
2: I probably said
1: mentally.
2: That wrong, eh? The excessive skin thing.
1: Yeah, you totally said that wrong.
2: Okay, yeah, all right.
0: What did you say?
1: The excessive skin.
0: Yeah.
2: But you know what? You guys know what I'm talking about.
1: But I love
2: about.
1: That you are celebrating her, and we want to celebrate you, Flavour Whānau. 8200 on the text line. 0800-4-FLAVOUR. What are you celebrating? What win do you want to celebrate? Big or small?
0: Here's Mariah. On Flavour Old School Hip Hop.

0: We want to know your wins. Small, big, in between, because, you know, after a massive weekend of wins for our country, the All Blacks, the Waz, the Black Ferns, the Black Foils, Sal GP, we're just feeling pretty damn good.
1: Yeah, it could be, hey, you know what? You woke up and you got to the gym this morning. That's a win.
2: That's a
1: we
2: win.
1: Want to celebrate you. It could be you made all your lunch, you prepped it,
2: yep.
1: And you brought it to work.
2: That's a win, baby.
1: That's a win.
0: You went to work.
1: Oh, even bigger win for you and your bank account.
0: Yeah, literally, yeah. I think my favourite text on 8200 came from Woodamu. I put James Fisher-Harris's first try scorer, $51 odds, and it hit.
1: Oh my gosh.
0: Not gonna lie.
1: Love this one here from Lisa on 8200. I want to celebrate my daughter being brave and standing on the stage for the very first time during her whono the other night. So proud of you, Bliss. Massive win. That's from Lisa.
2: Whoa, Michael!
0: Like, we don't want to promote gambling, but Michael did. He did win $1,800 for the Warriors.
1: Yeah, not encouraging that, whanau. Another one here on the 8200. My win is my baby girl's year 7-8 netball team. And they've made it to the finals undefeated all season. Yeah, View Road, Scuba.
2: We had a caller call in, Pita. And he said that his win was his son's dedication throughout the rugby league season, even though they didn't win a single game. But their team continued to show up week in and week out. So, hey, that's a win in itself, man.
0: It is.
1: Well done, well
0: yeah.
1: done.
0: It really
1: what
0: is.
1: About this guy here? I'm celebrating my 19-year-old son getting his first ever job. He's doing 3 shifts already, and he is a casual.
2: Love it.
1: Oh, you got to love that for the teens. It's so hard out there for them to get their first ever jobs.
0: It's such a game changer having money, too.
1: Oh, my gosh. Absolutely.
0: Because you don't feel like you're, like, burdening your like parents or your grandparents or anything.
1: You get a little bit of independence as well.
0: Yeah.
1: I remember getting my first job. I was like, yeah, I can buy my own lollies now.
0: And well, that's what it is, you know, like your toiletries and your those sort of needs. I felt like it was quite cool to be able to get them for myself because I got to choose which ones I wanted.
1: Yeah.
0: Rather than just getting whatever
1: was
0: showed up.
2: And then you get to appreciate, you know, money as well.
0: You know, actually, you know, one thing that I can remember about being a teenager, you know, when I guess my nan would do a shop and then I'd see my shampoo and conditioner and then I remember I was grabbing something from her bathroom and I was like, hey, she got that expensive shampoo and conditioner down in her bathroom and I'm out here with the 3-in-1
1: get a job.
2: The 2-in-1 shampoo and conditioner.
0: I'm being done dirty.
1: Get a job, moko.
0: I used to steal her silhouette conditioner every now and again.
1: And a red door.
0: Sorry,
1: a little perfume, mate.
0: Oh, I did. I actually, honestly, I smelled like Elizabeth Arden every time I went out.
1: Yeah, I think every old Nana
0: and
1: had that.
0: And Thin Lizzy, a couple of tops as well, if I could fit
2: your
0: them.
2: Nana had Thin Lizzy.
1: Susanna, poor man, she was everywhere.
0: Man, those were the days.
1: The natural glow.
0: That was the win. That was the
2: styler.
0: But look, if you are looking for a win flavour funnel, don't worry. We got you. Because guess what? We got a double pass for you to go and see the One New Zealand Warriors at home, 30th of August.
1: Up the Waz, baby.
0: We just need you to call through 0800 Full Flavour and hype the boys up. Show that love. Show that mana for your team. If you want to be there in the stadium, you better prove it to us.
1: Back the Waz.
2: Up the Waz.
0: 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Good luck.

0: Flavour Breakfast. We want to know how much you love those Run New Zealand Warriors. Are you ready to hype up your team in order to be in the stadium on the 30th of August?
1: Look, going down at Go Media Stadium, you want to be there. Yes, it is a double header. The NRLW are going to be playing the Dragons, and of course, our NRL One New Zealand Warriors boys are playing the Newcastle Knights.
0: Boys!
1: Boys!
2: This is going to be a good man, because obviously our boys are number one at the moment. So tickets, probably sold out. I'm not too sure yet, but they will, because we are the number one team and we're on, you know, tickets are popular, at popular demand, man.
1: But this is what counts now. We're in the top eight, Whanau. We want to keep that top spot. So you are going to be the coach. You are going to be the ultimate hype man, and you are going to hype up the One New Zealand Warriors before they run out onto their field.
0: Mm-hmm. And up first, trying to win these tickets, it is Wudamu. Morena, morena.
3: Morning, morning. How are you?
0: Yeah, pretty good. Are you ready?
3: Yeah, I'm ready. I'm ready.
0: All right. And in 3, 2, 1.
3: Game day, boys. Game day, boys. We just got to make sure we leave it all.

0: loud on the field, wear your heart on the sleeve, show mana. Mana, just stay passionate on the field and remember, have fun. We just got to stay focused on the task, see what's right in front of us, and just play your best, boys.
1: Okay.
2: Some fighting words there from Coach.
1: Yes, so let's move over to Isaiah Morena.
3: Morena family. So Morena Fana family.
1: Look, we want you to be hype. We want you to hype those boys up. What would you say in that locker room? 3, 2, 1, go.
3: All right, boys, bring it in. Bring it in right here, right now. All right. We've got Newcastle Knights up against us, all right? We've got a full-out stadium right there, right? Okay, so what I want you to do, Fisher-Harris, is lead our team. Don't hold back. Just walk in there, do the mahi, walk in there, and all you have to do is just tell the team to let's go. Awa le popole, awa fefake, awa tamashi, how far, let's go. How, let's go. And that's it. Tamashi, let's do it. Let's one nation, one warrior. Awa, let's go.
2: Oh, he's even got the dog barking in the background too.
1: Dog's the paid actor.
4: All right, Isaiah, okay. That's hitting the bar high.
1: Okay, and last up we have Margaret Morena.
5: Morena team.
1: Ooh, I can hear you got energy in your voice. Are you ready to hype the boys up?
5: Hell yeah.
1: Okay, 3, 2, 1, go, Margaret. Did you say Rewa? For some reason, it's now Rewa. Oh my gosh! So you're with your kids right now? I'm guessing.
5: I'm with my daughter.
1: Oh, far out! I thought there was multiples. That's how loud you guys were. Nice.
2: I could imagine you two. Yeah, been on the field supporting your guys' kids. Eh? You guys are probably the loudest.
1: Well, there can only be one. We've actually had a few texts where people have voted on 8200. Are we in agreement with the texts?
2: I'm out of here. I'm not.
1: Charlie, you can't do this. Do you agree?
2: Look at
1: okay,
2: the weather.
1: Okay. And the winner of these tickets, by the way, we're giving away a double pass every single day this week, but it goes to Isaiah!
3: Oh, thank you, Flavor Fano.
4: Well done, Coach. Well done, Coach. Look, it is a double pass, Isaiah. So, who are you going to be taking with you to the sold out match?
3: I will be taking one of my sisters, who's a diehard Warriors fan. She's always wanted to go to the Warriors game, but I thought I'll gift her by. This is her 40th this Friday.
4: Oh,
3: yeah, and she's one of our youth directors.
6: Beautiful, bro.
3: I thought I'd bless her by taking her.
2: What a good brother.
1: That's awesome, yeah, bro.
3: For her and her, yeah.
2: And while you're at it, man, you could also enter this NZ Warriors Ultimate Fan Experience too, because, look, you can make up the prize. Just imagine you winning this and you get to do the speech before the boys run out of the tunnel. Ooh. Do you know what I mean?
3: Yeah, I'm definitely used to speeches. Sometimes I get stuck on a deep end for speeches and I quickly think of something to say. So, I'm used to it.
4: Oh, there you go, Isaiah. Well, text Isaiah. And you know you want to do the hype speech in the changing room for the boys before the match to 8200.
1: Yep, we're building the ultimate Waz fan experience, but we need to know, what do you want? If you were to win anything that your dreams could think of, text it through to 8200 with the keyword Waz. Good luck, and remember, we're going to have more double passes coming up every single day. Why? Well, because we are the station.
2: We are the Waz.
4: We got it like that.
1: No, we're not.
4: We own the Waz now.
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1: Morena, morena, 8.33 for your Monday. That does mean that our DJ 09 will be in the mix for 30 minutes. Which means you can sit back and relax until your morning.
2: But this is the kick-ons. Like we call this, so we have Friday with DJ 09, and but that really sets the tone. And then you get the weekend. But then some of us, it's hard to sort of start on a Monday, right?
4: Yeah, rev this the engine why, going.
2: This is why we get DJ 09 in the building, man.
4: He is the official DJ for the One New Zealand Warriors. That's and right. Does all the home matches as well as the NRLW matches as well. So, you know what? You know, this could be the warm-up that he needs to get ready for this Sunday's match as well.
2: Would we be seeing DJ 09 come into the studio with his Waz gears?
4: Ooh.
2: Those short shorts. And
1: I knew you were going to say that. You're such
4: and the rugby socks.
2: And the rugby socks. The other day he wore his rugby boots into.
1: Stop playing. Stop playing.
4: Honestly, he's going to get you one day,
1: he will.
4: Honestly.
1: He'll get payback on you.
2: Love the bro, man.
1: Look, coming up in the next few minutes, we promised it a TLC fan fact, getting you in the draw so you and someone else can go to New York City all for free, all on us.
4: Man, we got all the goodies on this station, man.
1: I don't know why you'd be anywhere else.
2: Stay right here. Stay right here on Flavour.

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3: Yes, that's right, man. 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Like Azura said, bro, just imagine being at this concert front stage and just listening to all your favorite TLC songs. Mm-hmm. You can't beat it.
0: No, you can't.
4: And this is your last chance this week, Flavor Fano, to get in the draw for that Air Flavor with TLC live in New York. So what's our fan fact today?
1: Ladies and gentlemen, today's TLC fan fact.
2: TLC's iconic album Crazy Sexy Cool went on to sell over 23 million copies worldwide. So today's TLC caller number is 23.
0: Yes, caller number 23. Phone now 0800 for Flavor. Put yourself in the draw. Your last chance.
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2: Sending you and a friend to see TLC live in New York.
0: Yes, this is your last week to get in the draw. Five chances a day. This is the second one of the morning. Sarah and Hads will have you sorted, but we've got to get someone in the draw.
3: Oh, it'd be a magical time for you and your friend to go see TLC live in concert. Then maybe go and check out, what was that bridge you went to?
4: The Brooklyn Bridge.
3: Yeah.
4: You can go check out Times Square, Madison Square Garden, all of that whole
3: buy all the pizza on the street that you can with your $1,000 in your back pocket.
0: Bagels.
3: Ooh, pretzels.
0: Food. Hey, and caller number 23, we can say congratulations to Lenny!
5: Woo!
4: Yeah, Lenny.
5: Yes.
4: Hey, so have you ever been to New York, Lenny?
5: No, and it's on my bucket list.
4: Ooh. And who would you be taking? Like, let's say you win.
5: I have to take my bestie.
4: Mm.
5: We're both girls from the 90s, so, you know.
3: All right. Well, Lenny, you and your bestie, what's your favourite song that you can't wait to jam out with TLC to?
5: Oh, probably What About Your Friends, Creep. Ooh. Like, we know that routine.
3: Yes. In the silk pyjamas too, eh?
5: The pyjamas on, yep.
3: Lenny, which one are you and which one is your friend?
0: Yeah.
5: Oh, I'm Left Eye all day.
3: And your friend is?
5: T-Boz, for sure.
3: Oh, go on now, okay, go on now. Okay. I'll be chilly and we can all go.
5: Yes, deal.
0: I love it. Hey, good luck, Lenny, for that draw.
5: Thank you.
0: You're welcome. Here is Jay-Z, Rihanna, Kanye West. Like I said, get yourself in the draw. You have to be...

0: gold.
1: Yeah. Look, Charlie, we haven't actually got a weather report from you. You know that?
2: Oh, man, I'm looking outside the window and all I can see is the sun is wearing... The sun's pretty clever, right? And it's the sun's quite topical at the moment because it's wearing a Waz jersey. And it's bringing the smiles out. And it's... What was that, son? Okay, so it's Waz jersey from 9 o'clock to 11 o'clock and then from the rest of the day... It's an All Blacks jersey.
3: Is that really what it's saying?
2: Yeah, I mean, we don't talk like, you know, we just feel each other. It's all in the feeling.
3: Right, giving off the vibes then. Yeah. Giving off the vibes.
2: You know what I mean?
1: Nah.
3: The good vibes for your Monday.
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9: Morena, morena. Oh, look, we're 1 minute early. Flavor whānau. You know, getting you into that mix, getting you into that Monday.
10: Oh, look, you know what? If you're feeling a little bit unmotivated right now, maybe you've just had a real bad start to the Monday. Maybe you're just running a little bit late. You know what? Shake it off. Shake it off. Because you know what? There could be worse things in the world. So let's just play some DJ 09 and some good vibes and spread some positivity.
11: And like I said, this is the kick-ons from the weekend, whānau. So,
12: yeah, Charlie's been weird. He was feeling the sun before.
11: Nah, man.
10: The sun was talking to him.
11: Me and the sun, we communicate. Like, you got to think about this. Before we even had clocks, right? How were we reading the time?
10: Right. Tamanui Tera was telling you, get up.
12: Oh, you're right. Can you read the time via sun?
11: I don't have to read. We just talk. We talk, bro. So right now, you know what time it is. The sun's saying, it's time to play some DJ 09, baby.
12: I think the sun's saying, shut up, Charlie.
11: The sun's going, go on now.
8: Putting that flavor in the mix with DJ 09.

0: That's how we do it on a Monday. You've been in the mix with DJ 09. Oh my goodness.
1: Oh, you know what? This is the place to be, Flavor Fun. No, if you're locked and loaded in this week, not only can you get yourself to the Warriors game this Sunday, but you could actually create your own ultimate Waz experience.
0: Sheesh,
1: we've got it all. We've got it all.
2: That prize, I'm telling you, it's going to be dangerous. Like, just imagine all the day oneers, the big fans, the big time fans, creating their own prize. Could you imagine?
1: Yeah. I really like your one, Charlie. Been running through the tunnel with the team. Just have that experience running through that tunnel.
3: Yeah, no, Charlie wanted to do the kickoff. I was like, I'm not sure that's what we. But it's been really cool seeing what people have suggested already on 8200. I quite like the getting some of the Warriors players to go to their kids' sports, to their kids' rugby league team.
1: Someone said they wanted to be a part of the press conference and interview them. I was like, see? That's actually a cool
2: that's
1: idea.
2: Cool.
3: Yeah.
2: Now everyone's beginning to think outside of the box.
3: I know. But then there's the simple ones like, I just want a season's pass, you know?
1: Yeah, but to 2027.
3: It's whatever you want it to be. It's not just going to be one prize. It can very well be multiple things put together, but you're the one that decides it.
1: Father's Day is just around the corner, guys, so text Waz and your ultimate Warriors experience to 8200. You never know. We could be giving it to you.
3: Mm-hmm.

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0: You listen to Flavor Old School Hip Hop and R&B, and just like that, man, Monday morning, you got through it. You did it.
1: Oh, man, I have been in the trenches all weekend.
0: Sick kids, eh?
1: All last week and the weekend, all my kids, now five of them, have influenza A. This bug is yucky, man, and I know that it's going around, and so many other whānau are catching it at the moment.
0: It's horrible having the flu, like, absolutely horrible. I was scarred when I had the flu back in Christchurch. I was 19, and I honestly swear, hand on heart, I thought I was going to die. I didn't even think it was the flu. There's not even where my brain went. I was just so incredibly ill. Got a really bad one, and I've never had it again because I've had the flu injection every year. Touch wood. I hope that I never have to experience it. So if anyone is experiencing it, man,
2: hey, what's this thing with like chicken pox? Like it's better for you to have it at a young age, right? Because when you have it, like in
0: you're less likely to get it again once you've had it.
1: Yeah,
0: and so when you're an adult, you get really sick.
2: Scars,
1: you can get shingles as well.
0: It's really much bad. More dangerous to have it.
1: They
0: as
1: actually
0: an adult.
1: Have vaccinations now for chicken pox as well, but that's up to you if you want them. Apparently, if you have chicken pox, though, you're more likely to get shingles when you get older.
0: Hey, I've had chicken pox.
1: Yes, so have I. We've all had. Like, it was one of those things that your parents go, okay, everyone have a bath together.
2: Yeah.
1: Everyone sleep in the same bed together.
0: Do you remember what they used to put? I know that I'm remembering.
2: Calamine in the same
0: lotion.
2: Roommate.
0: They used to put Dettol.
2: For you to catch it.
0: Like Dettol straight on me.
1: Calamine lotion.
0: No, I remember.
1: Dettol?
0: No, having Dettol baths. You know,
1: so that you're cleaning it. Yeah, because all the pussy little things, they get infections sometimes if you scratch them. And you probably were a scratcher.
0: Yeah, probably. Can't remember.
1: It stops spreading the infection and stops spreading all the
2: Dettol
1: things. Anyway, we're not doctors, Flavor whānau, and we know that the doctor's office, the emergency rooms are really, really packed. So, yeah, make sure that you guys are looking after yourselves. Stay hydrated and, yeah, stay well, whānau.
0: And remember, Hads has got another double pass to the Waz this Sunday. So make sure you just got it locked onto Flavor.
1: Up the Waz.
0: Bye.
2: See ya.
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5: Kia ora e te whanau, ata marie, and welcome on into your Workday Mixtape. You are locked on with Sarah this morning. It is just gone 10 a.m. on Monday, the 24th of August. Happy Monday, whanau. Hope you had a lovely weekend, whatever you got up to. If you need to put a spring in your step today, I'll tell you what, this is your last week of winter. That's got me a wee bit excited this morning. Last week of winter, this time next week, it will be spring, so that is very exciting. We have done it, whanau, made it through winter, well, just about. But happy Monday, it's going to be a fun one today. It is your last week to get in the draw for Air Flavor TLC Live in New York. We are sending you and your best mate across to the Big Apple. Flights, accommodation, tickets to see TLC. We're also going to throw you some cash money, so make sure you keep an ear out. There will be a queue to call dropping sometime today, so you just got to listen out for that. But other than that, we're going to have a fabulous Monday. It was such a fun weekend that it almost feels okay being back at Mahi today. Let's kick it off with my favourite song that always made me look out the window when I was a kid, like I was in a music video. It's JoJo Lee.

0: Independent Woman, it's D Child on your weekday mixtape. Happy Monday, Ethe Whanau. You're cruising with Sarah this morning. And Arnott Shapes, they hook us up with a weekly prize pack every week. So if you want to score this week, you could be heading along to the Waz this weekend. They are back at home, which feels like forever, but it was actually only like 2 weeks ago they were at Go Media Stadium, but it feels like forever. So if you want to get along and catch the boys this weekend, text Shapes to 8200. As you know, Arnott Shapes, they are the official snack of the One New Zealand Warriors, and we're big fans of Arnott Shapes, so just go on and text Shapes to 8200. Fuel the fandom, feel the passion, and bring the flavour with Arnott Shapes. Diana King, Shy Guys, she's on the way. One time for it, who knows? Don't save her. She don't wanna be saved. And J. Cole as well, he's in there, and we are chatting all about the Waz. What a weekend that's coming up just inside the next 10 minutes.
1: 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Flavor is back. 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

There's an old saying in Tennessee. I know it's in Texas, probably in Tennessee, that says, fool me once, shame on you. 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

Don't Break My Heart, it's UB40 on your weekday mixtape this morning with Sarah. And what a weekend. Hope you're having a nice and cruisy start to your week. Happy Monday. What a Saturday night for Wild Wars fans. That was such a good game. I say that, and I have no idea. That was the first Warriors game of the season that I didn't watch. I went along to New Zealand Fashion Week on Saturday night, and I remember being like, this is kind of a bit of a, like two worlds colliding. I'm at Fashion Week, but I really just want to be watching the Wars. So for all those that watch it live, from the highlights I saw, it looked incredible and the boys were on. 45-26 was the final score against the Rabbitohs. So, so good. And of course, they are back at home this weekend. We got tickets. We got lots of tickets to give away. So if you want to be there, of course, it's been sold out for a long time. So make sure you're locked on to Flavour all week, whether it's live or on iHeartRadio. It's Biz Markie, Just a Friend, Flavour's

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0: Frank Ocean. It's Pink and White on your weekday mixtape this morning with Sarah. Happy Monday, Ethifana. We got Snake Hips Tinashe lined up on the playlist. And don't forget, there is a cue to call dropping sometime between now and 3 o'clock. It could win you a trip to New York City. You get to see TLC on their It's Iconic US tour, some spending money, flights and accommodation, all the deets on our website. But keep an ear out. That cue to call might not be too far away.
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What's up, whānau? Happy Monday. A few minutes past 11 o'clock here on your Workday Mixtape with Sarah. Hope you had a lovely weekend, whatever you got up to. And let me remind you, whānau, we have started Monday and we have started the last week of winter. Ah, we made it. How good is that? Bit of a touch wood sort of situation here, but I feel like our winter was a little bit mild. I don't want to think too much about what that can mean, but it's been a very mild winter. So we are on the up. Spring is next week. I love spring. Coming up as well at 12 o'clock, our man DJ09, he's locked on for your midday mix. Always such a vibe. So that is just under an hour away. But coming up before then, a very, very iconic artist, one we play a lot here on Flavour, performed for the first time 20 years ago. And I guarantee you, it'll shock you how much he was paid for this performance based on who it is now. You're going to be... you know, it's given me a bit of motivation, what you can do in 20 years. I'll get into that.

Nisha Mystic, as Sun Goes Down on Flavors Old School Hip Hop and R&B. And this Sunday, our Waz, they are back at home. It feels like forever, but it actually has only been a few weeks. They are taking on the Knights this Sunday at Go Media Stadium. Kickoff is at 4 o'clock. So a nice, enjoyable Sunday afternoon at Go Media Stadium. If you want to be there, make sure you are listening to Flavor Breakfast and Flavor Drive. They've both got double passes to give away for the rest of the week. Literally, we are the only place where you can get tickets. This has been sold out for a long time. And I've seen, this has been happening ahead of every home game, is all the people on Facebook Marketplace and like the ticket resales all asking, can I get 8 tickets? Is anyone selling 8 tickets? Oh, whānau, it sucks. So next year we'll all be onto it and buy our tickets well in advance. But if you want to win some tickets to the Waz this weekend, make sure you are listening Flavor Breakfast and Flavor Drive.

0: You, as in brand new, as in brand new into our playlist. It's actually a very old song. That's coming up. We got Artie Shah and some Flo Rida. It's up after this.
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4: Yeah. The best old school hip-hop and R&B.

Elevator, it's Flo Rida, Timbaland, Flavors Old School Hip Hop and R&B. Sarah cruising with you this morning. And this time 20 years ago, Drake performed for the first time. He was the opening act for Ice Cube in Toronto in 2006. Doesn't that feel insane? The whole like math on that doesn't feel quite right to me. I'm like, what? Drake 20 years ago performed for the first time. So he played a 30-minute opening set for Ice Cube. And guess how much he was paid for that 30-minute set? $100. $100 back in the day would have been a bit different than $100 now, but still, Drake, 20 years ago, $100. So if you have got dreams that you want to chase, or if there's something you want to do, think about what Drake has done in the last 20 years. That could be us, whanau. We got to lock in. So crazy. There's photos of him as well in the opening show, and he just looks like such a kid. It low-key makes me emotional. I love him. Here he is. It's Drake, One Dance, one of my favourites from him on your weekday mixtape.

it's One to One Me. He is coming to the country next month. Isn't that crazy to say? September 27th, he is performing at Spark Arena. Tickets are on sale. You can text Jason to 82000 and I'll fire you over all the deets.

0: It's all coming out just before 12 o'clock, and then it is your first Monday mix of the week. DJ 09 plugs in, does a 30-minute set of old school hip-hop and R&B from 12, so keep it locked. That's always such a vibe. It's on the way.
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